0: Iris Tom.
1: Yo, Fernando for Waka Fair. Man, Mr. Good Fest. Oh, Lee.
2: Yes, yes, Phonix. Goedemorgen.
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You deserve a wonderful relationship. That's what's there for you.

Yeah. 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Met her in Miami and she half Latina. 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